0: 2ME Australia. Australia. Australia. Lock it in right here on the one channel.
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1: ABC News.
2: Tanmaya Navada with the top stories. Counter-terrorism detectives have charged another person over the firebombing of Melbourne's Adas Israel Synagogue in December 2024. A 20-year-old man already in custody for unrelated offences was charged this morning with criminal damage by fire, conduct endangering life, and theft of a motor vehicle. Authorities allege he's one of three men involved in the attack, with two others arrested last year. Iran's Supreme Leader Mojtaba Khamenei is claiming US President Donald Trump signed their ceasefire agreement to end the war out of desperation, adding that upcoming talks over Tehran's nuclear program will not be easy. US Vice President J.D. Vance says the agreement is already bearing real fruits for the American people, with oil prices dropping to their lowest level since March. Meanwhile, traffic is moving through the Strait of Hormuz, with analysts hoping that exports through the strait return to normal in the coming months. And a former head of auditing at KPMG has admitted he authorised a search of a whistleblower's computer out of concern they would leak the company's own confidential information. A joint parliamentary committee is investigating allegations the consultancy firm used confidential information from Lendlease to win other audit contracts. Former head of audit Julian McPherson told the committee today that he authorised a covert computer search of the employee who blew the whistle on the practice because of concerns they were looking for a new job. And for more news at any time, you can follow the ABC Top Stories podcast.

0: Starting off in Sydney and Smithfield, you've got a broken down Basel and Cumberland Highway northbound at Woodpark Road. In Willoughby, reports for crash on Mowbray Road eastbound at Alpha Road. Otherwise, in Melbourne, look out for a burst water main in Brooklyn on Green Parade southbound between Geelong Road and the Westgate Freeway. It's closing out the left-hand lane and speeds are back down to 40k. And a crash in Clyde on Berwick-Cranbourne Road westbound after Clyde 5 Ways Road. 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Investing carries risk. I'm Eliza with the latest traffic for Sydney and Melbourne on 1638 2ME Australia.
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16:38 to ME Australia. I'm Serene. Now, for all of the Star Trek fans out there, or maybe I'm just being biased because I'm definitely a huge Star Wars fan, did you know the King of Jordan, Abdullah bin al-Hussein, was an extra on the TV show Star Trek Voyager? True story. If you don't believe me, you can Google it. And did you also know that 2ME Australia guarantees the greatest in English and Arabic hits? No need to Google that. Stay with us. There's more to come on 16:38 2ME Australia.

0: Okay, let's get into a bit of a what am I. Sure, Anna, I am found in the sea and on land, but I do not walk or swim. I travel by foot, but I am toeless. No matter where I go, I am never far from home. Sure, Anna, what am I? Is that El Bazaar? You are correct. We'll be right back, right after this, here on 1638 2A Australia. Let's get into more music. Khalikum ana.
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1: Andrew Kaloupas with the latest. Israel and Hezbollah have agreed to a ceasefire in Lebanon after an escalation in fighting jeopardized the interim peace agreement between the US and Iran. The ceasefire was agreed after the US pulled out of scheduled talks with Iranian negotiators in Switzerland on a day of some of the heaviest fighting between Israel and Hezbollah in Lebanon. Israeli officials have declared that a ceasefire in Lebanon will be in place, saying that if Hezbollah does not attack us, then we will not attack them. Government officials are awaiting the results of CSIRO tests that will determine whether or not a deadly variant of avian influenza has reached Australian shores. The government's confirmed a wild migratory bird in West Australia's south coast returned a suspected positive result for bird flu. If confirmed as the deadly H5 strain, which has devastated populations of seabirds, seals, and other wildlife across the world, it would mean the virus has finally spread to every continent on the planet. Samples of the bird have been sent to the CSIRO's Australian Centre for Disease Preparedness, with the results expected to be released today. Italy's Foreign Minister Antonio Tajani has cancelled a trip to the United States this weekend, accusing President Trump of making denigrating remarks about Prime Minister Giorgia Meloni. Mr. Trump is reported to have told an Italian television network Ms. Meloni had begged to have her photo taken with him at the G7 summit in France this week. Ms. Meloni says Mr. Trump's assertion is completely false. ABC News.
2: وتصلح مؤسساتها وتفرض القانون وتصون كرامة مواطنيها هذه الدولة ليست حلما بعيدا بل حق وواجب ومشروع وطني في يوم تخرجكم أتمنى أن تحملوا معكم الثقة بأن لبنان يستطيع أن ينهض لا لأن الطريق سهل بل لأن أبنائه وفي طليعتهم أنتم قادرون على شق هذا الطريق مباركا لكم تخرجكم مبارك لأهلكم وجامعتكم ومبارك للبنان هذا الجيل الجديد من أبنائه وبناته عشتم وعاش لبنان
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4: ABC News.
5: Andrew Kaloupas with the latest. Israel and Hezbollah have agreed to a ceasefire in Lebanon after an escalation in fighting jeopardized the interim peace agreement between the US and Iran. The ceasefire was agreed after the US pulled out of scheduled talks with Iranian negotiators in Switzerland on a day of some of the heaviest fighting between Israel and Hezbollah in Lebanon. Israeli officials have declared that a ceasefire in Lebanon will be in place, saying that if Hezbollah does not attack us, then we will not attack them. Government officials are awaiting the results of CSIRO tests that will determine whether or not a deadly variant of avian influenza has reached Australian shores. The government's confirmed a wild migratory bird in West Australia's south coast returned a suspected positive result for bird flu. If confirmed as the deadly H5 strain, which has devastated populations of seabirds, seals, and other wildlife across the world, it would mean the virus has finally spread to every continent on the planet. Samples of the bird have been sent to the CSIRO's Australian Centre for Disease Preparedness, with the results expected to be released today. Italy's Foreign Minister Antonio Tajani has cancelled a trip to the United States this weekend, accusing President Trump of making denigrating remarks about Prime Minister Giorgia Meloni. Mr. Trump is reported to have told an Italian television network Ms. Meloni had begged to have her photo taken with him at the G7 summit in France this week. Ms. Meloni says Mr. Trump's assertion is completely false. ABC News.

0: Friday. Back home, and Hawthorn have moved into third place on the AFL ladder after a 5-goal final term secured victory over the Gold Coast Suns by 16 points. The final scores, the Hawks 17-11-113 to the Suns 14-13-97. In the NRL, Newcastle held on for a nail-biting 22-20 win over St George Illawarra at Hunter Stadium. The Dragons scored 4-3, but inaccuracy in their goal-kicking saw them fall short. And Australia's men's cricket team have taken an unassailable 2-0 lead in the T20 series in Bangladesh, defeating the home side by 7 runs in Chattagram. ABC Sport.
1: 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Começa agora. This is The Original.